0: Tudod, mi az elemacsony? 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Vagy edd meg.
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3: Hi, I'm Kat from Kashmir Radio. I'm guest hosting this episode as part of a collaboration between the two radios. Many thanks to Agata and Ola for having me, and I hope you enjoy the trip.
4: Suck my left one, take one. Let's roll.

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I lost my voice from fear, my legs would not move ahead. 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Many of us were reaching for breath. And in a distance, I saw our brothers chanting, "Kill all warrior women."

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0: 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A sort of walking miracle. My skin bright as a Nazi lampshade. My right foot a paperweight. My face a featureless fine Jew linen. 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Do I terrify? Yes, yes, Herr Professor, it is I.
1: No.

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And you say, what she got to grin? I'll tell you, there's a sheep.

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And in that quiet

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You should never, you should never, you should.

I think that they're watching me. Watching me. They're watching me. Watching me. I think that they're watching me.

0: system must necessarily dictate the terms of its interpretation?
1: No.
0: Would you agree with the statement that any amount of conflict in any given system of meaning?
1: Yes.
0: Do you believe that any given object that consists of constructed what is an essentially normative form for interpreting reality in a fundamentally fallacious one?
1: Yes.
0: Have you clearly delineated to yourself in your mind the conceptual apparatus that separates hermeneutic content from what?

0: truth with no. Do you subscribe to the principle that each individual syntactical unit of a given speech act must necessarily obviate its own essentially arbitrary nature in order to successfully denote meaning or value of a metaphysical nature?
1: Yes.
0: Have you found yourself tempted to articulate a new conception of subject-object relations that attempts to de-reify the categorical constructs that have hitherto constrained the discourse in this area?
1: No.

0: officials.
1: Yes.
0: Would you disagree with the argument that a given conception of epistemic certainty is by definition adopted by the community subscribing to its corresponding language game as an essentially accurate representation of reality?
1: Yes.
0: But do you not then leave yourself vulnerable to criticism that your position purposely obscures the terms upon which it defines its axioms?
1: No.
0: Is the conception then not merely a trap upon which one might thrust oneself into a position where any influence assumes the authority of the qualitative and objective speech act?
1: No.
0: These things are found there, square in the circle, so to speak, insofar as I refer to the essentially incompatible, arguably even incomprehensible nature of the fact of our own consciousness on the one hand and on the other hand.
1: Yes,
0: but are you going to begin the question of how to write an open to regress?
1: Not necessarily.
0: Do you consider yourself

Do I show mommy, do I show mommy, do I show mommy, do I show mommy, do I show mommy, do I show mommy, do I show mommy, do I show mommy, do I show mommy, do I show mommy, do I show mommy, do I show mommy, do I show mommy, do I show mommy, do I show mommy, do I show mommy, do I show mommy, do I show mommy, do I show mommy, do I show mommy, do I show mommy, do I show mommy, do I show mommy, do I show mommy, do I show mommy, do I show mommy, do I show mommy, do I show mommy, do I show mommy, do I show mommy, do I show mommy, do I show mommy, do I show mommy, do I show mommy, do I show mommy, do I show mommy, do I show mommy, do I show mommy, do I show mommy, do I show mommy, do I show mommy, do I show mommy, do I show mommy, do I show mommy, do I show mommy, do I show mommy, do I show mommy, do I show mommy, do I show mommy, do I show mommy, do I show mommy, do I show mommy, do I show mommy, do I show mommy

On demand, on demand, on demand, on demand, on demand, on demand, on demand, on demand, on demand, on demand, on demand, on demand, on demand, on demand, on demand, on demand, on demand, on demand, on demand, on demand, on demand, on demand, on demand, on demand, on demand, on demand, on demand, on demand, on demand, on demand, on demand, on demand, on demand, on demand, on demand, on demand, on demand, on demand, on demand, on demand, on demand, on demand, on demand, on demand, on demand, on demand, on demand, on demand, on demand, on demand, on demand, on demand, on demand, on demand, on demand, on demand, on demand, on demand, on demand, on demand, on demand, on demand, on demand, on demand, on demand, on demand, on demand, on demand, on demand, on demand, on demand, on demand, on demand, on demand, on demand, on demand, on demand, on demand, on demand, on demand, on demand, on demand, on demand, on demand, on demand, on demand, on demand, on demand, on demand, on demand, on demand, on demand, on demand, on demand, on dem

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0: Waiting for what?

0: thought was fat, thought was fat, thought was fat, thought was fat, thought was fat. What's going on, man? The freestyle official, dude.
1: Met her in my dreams, she was my queen. A castle in the mountaintops, rivers and streams. Plucking sunlight from the sky in my pocket. Give it to you later on in the form of a locket. Drop of a hat, the drop of a rap, the drop of a beat. You might have listened to or thought was fat. At the trainings or a dollar or a bond or stock. To watch me chop it up and make it feel the groove. Watch me chop it up and make it feel so rude. Thought was fat, thought was fat, thought was fat. At the drop of a rap.

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What's going on, man? The freestyle official, dude. Met her in my dreams, she was my queen. A castle in the mountaintops, rivers and streams. Plucking sunlight from the sky in my pocket. Give it to you later on in the form of a locket. Drop of a hat, the drop of a rap, the drop of a beat. You might have listened to or thought was fat. At the trainees or a dollar or a bond or stock. To watch me chop it up and make you feel the groove. Watch me chop it up and make you feel so rude. At the drop of a rap. 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

0: dead. 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
0: You have a son named Robert? 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
1: Yes.
0: I'm sorry, Mr. Cook. 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
1: And?
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0: Yeah, buy him a drink, too.
1: He just keeps smiling. 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

trick, trick, trick, trick, trick, trick, trick, trick, trick, trick, trick, trick, trick, trick, trick, trick, trick, trick, trick, trick, trick, trick, trick, trick, trick, trick, trick, trick, 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

Hi friends, this is Yulia. I am a musician from Kyiv. I am recording this from the bomb shelter. At this very moment, Russian forces attack our beautiful city. They drop bombs right into the heart of Ukraine. I cry a lot these days, but right now I try to stand strong. And I've gotta say to you, world, we desperately need your help. We fight for truth, dignity, and freedom. I guess these words mean nothing to Russians, no. And we also defend you, Europe, because right behind us, on Putin's way, there's you. These people broke into our country, they kill our civilians and lie to the whole world that they are protecting us. I can't tell you how outraged I am. Please, please spread the information about what's happening. Donate to Ukrainian army, send humanitarian help. Boycott and isolate Russia in every way possible. Demand your governments to help us stop war in Ukraine and reestablish our territory. Because we have a few regions occupied. They've been occupied for years now. Friends, this is a nightmare. I want my life back. I want my dearest ones alive and safe.

Good evening, you're listening to Transients on Kashmir Radio. My name is Lou Drago, and the music you're listening to now has been produced, a lot of it specifically for the show, from Ukrainian artist Super Inter, whose name is Yulia, whose message we heard at the start of the show, which was recorded from a bunker in Kiev. Which is, yeah, a heartbreaking sentence that I never hoped that I would have to say. Tonight we'll be playing a lot of music from friends, colleagues, comrades, and collaborators in Ukraine, many of whom we met during a residency beginning 2019 and continuing in 2020 between Kashmir Radio and VCRC in Kiev, Ukraine. So there's a lot of music planned for you throughout the evening tonight. The intent of this show is to raise funds, to also raise awareness of the situation, well, of the war that's happening in Ukraine at the moment, and provide resources and ways that you can get involved to help in some way. If you can head to the Kashmir Radio show page, we've consolidated a lot of resources there, links, so you can offer either housing, of course money, medication and medical supplies are in high demand. There are links there if you are able to drive and pick people up from the border somewhere. There are so many people mobilizing and helping around this issue, which is incredible to see. But of course, as it's all a very grassroots, everybody is just kind of putting their different efforts together. It's also a little bit disorganized. I guess this is what happens when somebody invades somebody else's country. It's not exactly planned for. So this infrastructure is being built as we speak. So yeah. We've consolidated these links, so hopefully that helps to navigate the situation a little bit easier. So if you have something that you're willing to do to help the situation, then you can find more information there. And other than that, we will be playing a lot of excellent music tonight from our collaborators in Ukraine. So stay tuned.

listening to Transients on Kashmir Radio. My name is Lou Drago, and right now we are listening to a mix from Super Inter. In fact, it's actually all productions of her own music, this show, some of which were made specifically for this episode of Transients. It's a rebroadcast from last year, because tonight we're playing a bunch of music from all our Ukrainian friends and comrades and collaborators and colleagues, and also sharing a lot of resources as to how people can help with the war in Ukraine. We're sending all our love and solidarity to all of those affected by the war.